Don't watch that. Watch this. This is the heavy, heavy monster sound. The nuttiest sound around. So if you're coming off the street and you're beginning to feel the heat, well, listen, Buster, you better start to move your feet to the rockinest, rock-steady beat of madness.

people see rock and roll as youth culture, and when youth culture becomes monopolized by big business, what are the youth to do? Do you have any idea? I think we should destroy the bogus capitalist process that is destroying youth culture.

Escuchas la nueva FM 7 en la frecuencia 89.7 de Antofagasta. Do you have your ticket? Are you paid in full? Well, everybody say, a song you have made one of the funkiest songs in America. And now the world over. Y'all ready to jam, y'all, one more time? It feels good, like.